0: CS Motors, a locally owned dealership specializing in pre-owned electric vehicles, working to expand access to electric car ownership in Minnesota for a more sustainable future. 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
1: 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Well, if you missed the season opener of this season of Talking Volumes, that happened last Saturday, September 12th. Good news for you, that conversation is going to be on tomorrow's Big Books and Bold Ideas with Carrie Miller. Carrie's in conversation with writer Marlon James. Tickets for the rest of the 2026 season of

0: And we wanted to read a couple of your messages as well. We got one from Tabu in Ivory Coast, Anne.
1: Yes, actually it's a shout out to Tabu in Ivory Coast. Just messaged to say that he was listening to us from there. He's a Liberian living in Côte d'Ivoire.
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3: 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I am here to